0: Tom and Rio just meeting in the middle here on our Country Music Thursday night get-together. Kelly Pickler made a triumphant return to the stage on American Idol last Monday, performing alongside finalist Hannah Harper and marking her first public appearance in over 2 years. Pickler's appearance came during the special 20th high school reunion-themed episode, which brought back several contestants from the class of 06, including Kelly herself, Bucky Covington, Taylor Hicks, Paris Bennett, and Elliot Yaman. Pickler has largely stayed out of the public eye in recent years. Her last appearance came in April 24 when she sang at the Ryman for a tribute performance honoring Patsy Cline. That moment marked her first appearance since the passing of her husband, Kyle Jacobs, who died at the couple's Nashville home in February of 2023. The American Idol grand finale set for May 11th this year, and the remaining finalists will take the stage one last time to earn America's votes. Alicia Keys will serve as a guest mentor and perform, with additional music legends to be announced soon.
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Miss Dina Carter with Strawberry Wine here on our Country Music Thursday night. I'm Doyle King, and coming up in September, the 11th through 13th, the Bristol Rhythm and Roots Reunion in Bristol, Tennessee and Virginia. They just added 25 new names to their starting lineup. That bolsters an already stacked roster of talent that includes the Old Crow Medicine Show. They'll join Sierra Farrell, Marty Stewart and his fabulous superlative, St. Paul, Los Lobos, The Warren Treaty. Those are your top headliners with a whole bunch of other names worth seeing as well. BristolRhythm.com has your tickets.

0: There's Tammy with her big song, Stand By Your Man, here on our Country Music Thursday night. Be right back with a Texas size music set. Alan Jackson's kicking that off next. Don't rock that jukebox.
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0: There's Alison Krauss here on our Country Music Thursday Night Get-Together. Keith Urban returns as a presenting sponsor of the Music Row Ladies Golf Tournament for the 10th consecutive year. The 39th annual charity event set for August 10th at Old Natchez Country Club. It'll benefit the United Cerebral Palsy of Middle Tennessee. The MRLGT has raised over $2.6 million now. It's among the organization's most significant annual sponsors. Last year, the event raised nearly $90,000, which claims to advance the independence and full citizenship of people with all types of disabilities.
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It's Ricky Skaggs here on our Country Music Thursday night. Looking at country music history today in 2002, Oh Brother, Where Art Thou? The soundtrack, certified for shipments of 6 million copies. The soundtrack featured Emmylou Harris, Alison Krauss, the Soggy Bottom Boys, the Whites, John Hartford, Ralph Stanley, and the Cox Family.

0: There's Ricky Van Shelton here on our Country Music Thursday night. I have another Texas-sized music set coming up. Hank Williams Jr. is going to kick that off next with All My Rowdy Friends Have Settled On Down.
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0: and the Judds here on our Country Music Get Together. One birthday in country music today. This artist, now dead, born in 1931 in Loyal, Kentucky. The country music songwriter, Jerry Chestnut. His hits include Good Year for the Roses, recorded by Alan Jackson, George Jones, and Elvis Costello. T-R-O-U-B-L-E, which was recorded by Elvis in 1975, and then a big country hit for Travis Tritt in 92. Jerry Chestnut died December 15th of 2018. He was 87 years old.
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There's Kenny Rogers with 20 years ago, and it was closer to 55 years ago when Merle Haggard was number one on the country charts with Okie from Muskogee. His album won the Academy of Country Music Award for Album of the Year in 1969. He also won Single of the Year for Okie from Muskogee, as well as Top Male Vocalist. And in 73, Charlie Rich was number one on the chart with Behind Closed Doors. That was the Silver Fox's first number one hit on the country charts. It also became a crossover hit on the pop charts. Behind Closed Doors earned awards for Song of the Year, Single of the Year from both the CMAs and ACMs, and Rich received a Grammy for Best Male Country Performance. In 2003, CMT rated it number 9 among the 100 greatest songs in country music.

We were walking in high cotton. Old times there are not.

0: There's Steve Warner wrapping up that set here on our Country Music Thursday night. I have another Texas-sized music set coming up for you, and Travis Tritt kicks that off next.
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There's Leanne Rimes with that real big deal here on our Country Music Thursday get together. Ashley McBride is featured on my Facebook post of the night. She just came back from the Big Apple. She was there on the Tonight Show with Jimmy Fallon performing What If We Don't. The performance featured the Arkansas native alongside her band bringing a powerful guitar-driven ballad to life. What If We Don't is the lead single from Ashley's forthcoming studio album. It's her fifth release, and it comes out tomorrow. The 11-track project includes six songs that were co-written by McBride, along with five outside cuts. The Grand Ole Opry member recently shared that some of the songs span more than 15 years of her life, including a few that she once believed were too honest and unvarnished to ever release. But times change, and I've got a taste of them for you right here. On my Facebook post of the night, you'll find them at Doyle, spelled D-O-Y-L-E, Doyle King, on Facebook.

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Here's Randy Travis, me here on our Country Music Thursday night get-together. Speaking of Randy, it was today in 1987 when Randy was number one on the country album chart with his second album, Always and Forever. The singles Too Long Gone, I Won't Need You Anymore, Always and Forever, and Forever and Ever Amen, and I Told You So from the album, all were number one hits for Randy Travis.

0: There's Brad Paisley with He Didn't Have to Be here on our Country Music Thursday night. That wraps up my time with you tonight. Coming in next is Linda Flores, and I'm going to get her show started with another Texas-sized music set. And Dwight Yoakam's kicking that one off with Little Sister right after this quick break.
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Lynn Anderson. Yeah, never promised you a rose garden. 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Here's Millsap. 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

0: always one of my favorite redheads, Leroy Parnell. And on the road, stuff in there too from Ronnie Millsap. 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I'm Linda with Toby. In just a couple of minutes, some Alabama too.
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0: 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Frank Sinatra did. So, yeah, he did. Eddie Rabbit on the way and Trisha.

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0: Trisha Yearwood, Don Henley, just a walk away Joe. Still one of the greatest videos ever. And he had red flags all over the place. I mean, that should have been kind of obvious for her to figure out, but she didn't. You know, when you're young, you just don't know. Ricochet on the way and Ed Bruce.
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0: Ed Bruce, my first taste of Texas. Something there too from Ricochet. Yeah, one of those really great bands. So much fun to see live if you ever get a chance. Pam Tillis in a minute, blaming it on Memphis and Reba.
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strutting through the crowd. All he was leaning on so thick, he never missed a lick, professing his never-ending love. Oh, but I never will forget when she stood up and said, "So I guess you think we're just gonna kiss and make up, don't you?"

Cam Tillis blaming it on Memphis. Could have been, you know, being out there by the water. Sometimes it can make you make poor decisions. Travis Tritt on the way, Merle Haggard.

Well, that other station is always talking about the best country. You can put your boots in the oven, but that still don't make them biscuits. We are Real Country, 102.1 The Outlaw.

0: Travis Tritt. Another one of those videos where he shows off his acting chops and drift off to dream. On the way, Clint Black and more.
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There are some songs in country music that are just such amazing stories. That is at the tip top, Marty Robbins in El Paso. Tanya Tucker did this really great song with Paul Overstreet, Paul Davis. This is a great song for Mother's Day weekend. I Won't Take Less Than Your Love.

0: Just some fun harmonies and always great videos. Black Hawk, there you have it. Dwight Yoakam in a minute and Tim McGraw.
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The stripe was white, it was 18 feet from the bow to the stern light. Secondhand from a dealer in Atlanta, I rode up with Daddy when he went there to get her.

Dwight Yoakam, turn it on, turn it up, turn me loose. More favorites in just a couple of minutes with George and a classic from David Ball.

0: I've always been such a big fan. Even back when he was with a group called Uncle Walt's Band, David Ball. Look what followed me home. Rodney Crowell on the way and the Oaks.
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One of those songs written by the amazing Sonny Throckmorton. I wish you could have turned my head and left my heart alone. That is one of those songs that, man, I have definitely found true in my life. Certain people, you know, you kind of wish you just walked past them in the mall and never said hello.

0: It's Howard and David. I need more of you. Yeah, the guys are playing all over this spring, this summer. Yeah, just saw them not too long ago. And I'm telling you what, so many great hits. Just love them. Keith Whitley in a minute, Jody Messina too.
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Jody Messina, and that's the way. Just rolling with those punches, doing whatever it takes to get us through another week. Ronnie Millsap in a couple of minutes, and John Conley on the way.

0: Don Conley, another one of those great Sonny Throckmorton songs, those rose-colored glasses. Yeah, one of the nice guys in country music. You know, for a while there, he was actually selling these rose-colored glasses on his website. I don't know if he still does that. That's one of the cool, you know, things you can buy if you don't want to get a T-shirt or, you know, a button or something. Hey, the Judds in just a couple of minutes, and music from Red Akins.
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0: That's just one of those really good songs to dance to. Rick Trevino, just learning as you go. One of the best smiles in country music. 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

truck. I was cruising the town, and the first girl I see was Bobby Joe Gentry, the homecoming queen. She flagged me down and climbed up in the cab and said, I never knew you were a pickup man.

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1: With Wynonna and her mama. Back when they were just starting, we were just getting to know them.
0: Red Akins on the way, and Alan Jackson.

0: Alan Jackson. Love's got a hold on you. Yeah, Alan Jackson, part of this Memorial Day concert. It's going to be done on the West Lawn of the U.S. Capitol on May 24th. That's going to be so nice. And on the way, John Anderson.
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us all about it. Mel McDaniel, stand up, wearing that top hat that he was so famous for there for a while. That top hat, by the way, in the Country Music Hall of Fame. Pretty cool to see that.

0: Ronnie McDowell. Got those wandering eyes. Stuff there, too, from George Strait. Write this down, man. I'm the queen of writing it down. I have little post-it notes everywhere you look here. Charlie in a couple of minutes and Patty on the way.
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down to Georgia. He was looking for a soul to steal. He was in a bind because he was way behind and he was willing to make a deal. When he came across this young man sawing on a fiddle and playing it hot, and the devil jumped up on a hickory stump and said, "Boy, let me tell you what. I guess you didn't know it, but I'm a fiddle player too. And if you'd care to take a dare, I'll make a bet with you. Now, you play pretty good fiddle, boy, but give the devil his due. I bet a fiddle of gold against your soul because I think I'm better than you." The boy said, "My name's Johnny, and it might be a sin, but I'll take your bet, and you're going to regret because I'm the best as ever been."

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And he pulled the bow across the strings and it made an evil hiss. And then a band of demons

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Johnny said, "Devil, just come on back if you ever want to try again. 'Cause I told you once, you son of a gun, I'm..."

102.1, The Outlaw Patty. I tried to think about Elvis. I'm Linda with your forecast for Hardy County for your Friday. Partly sunny and warm. High today about 94. Pretty much the same thing tomorrow. Should be a beautiful weekend ahead. We're at 102.1, The Outlaw.

0: Tim McGraw. Yeah, they say if you got a tough decision to make, sometimes sleeping on it, figuring it out in the morning is always a good strategy. It usually works. Clint Black's coming up in a couple of minutes, and more favorites on the way.
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9: 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Carson Hocevar will come to the line.
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1: This is Florida News Now.
2: School teachers will be getting a raise in Palm Beach County, but some of them may lose their jobs as a result. Superintendent Mike Burke warned the school board that layoffs may result from a 3.5% increase in pay, but they voted it in yesterday. Burke says the district is losing funding because they're seeing the largest enrollment decline in history.
3: By October, we were down 6,000 students, and by February, we were down 7,000 students. It translates to a loss of $66 million in annual operating revenues, which is very difficult to recover from.
2: He blames the state, saying that Florida's education funding ranks 46th out of 50 states in the nation. Retrial is on hold for a former University of Miami football player.
4: Instead of May 18th, Rashawn Jones's retrial for the murder of fellow Miami Hurricanes football player Brian Pata will have to wait until September.
5: Are there any backups available for an earlier trial date? Just, you know, Mr. Jones has been in custody for 5 years.
6: There are not.
4: Judge Christina Miranda clearly upset after last-minute motions were filed at 3 a.m.
6: Neither one of you is willing to stand up there and say, I am not ready based on these situations, and I would like to have a defense continuance.
4: Jones asked the judge for a delay, which she granted. Those motions will now be heard on the 18th. Eric Rodriguez, Miami.
2: Jones' first trial ended in a mistrial after the jury couldn't come to a unanimous verdict. Gas prices still spiking, even though the price of oil is going down, with crude falling as much as 15%.
7: That could help lead to stations at lower prices, maybe 10 or 15 cents over the next 5 to 7 days, so long as nothing new develops.
2: Gas Buddies' Patrick DeHaan says gas is going for $4.59 for regular unleaded here in Florida, which is above the national average. An alligator Alcatraz is once again in jeopardy of shutting down after beating a series of legal battles. New York Times reports the government is in talks to close the detention facility over high operating costs. With Florida's News, I'm Reed Shepard.
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11: Quite warm and humid, variably cloudy today, highs in the upper 80s to low 90s. Partly cloudy, warm and humid tonight, lows only dip down into the upper 60s to mid 70s. We'll have filtered sunshine Saturday and Sunday. Highs both days will be a degree or two either side of 90. Cloudy and humid Monday, highs again in the upper 80s to 90 degrees. From the Florida Weather Center, I'm meteorologist Jason Catarina.
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13: It's a producer-focused program we have in our 19th season. And as we continue into this trait transition from the B3XF platform, which is pretty dominant across the U.S. in all markets, to the Thrive On platform. This year, across the entire U.S., we're looking at 10 new candidates potentially for the class of 27. 8 of those are the B3XF with Thrive On technology, and then 2 are still B3XF lines we're looking at, and that does represent the end of that pipeline. Doesn't mean we're not still going to sell them and produce them and make them available for producers, but this does represent the end of the potentially commercial products new to launch in the B3XF, moving on to the B3TX. Those Thrive On lines. And what growers have really noticed and told us the last couple of years is those new things in that Thrive On background have the yield, the grades, and the native traits they want, whether it's root knot resistance, reniform resistance, bacterial blight, other disease tolerances, coupled with the yield and quality that they demand. So depending on the region the producers are in, they could have some subset of that 10. And then in a couple locations this year, growers are really excited about wanting to look at all of it. We actually have you know, four or five growers in each of the different regions this year that want to look at all 10 of them just to make sure they're not missing something in this new trait platform. So really excited about that.
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16: From the Southeast AgNet, it's Bottom Line. Mother's Day coming up on Sunday, sharing a poem I wrote some 35 years ago about mothers on the farm. She walks to the house with the mail under her arm, stopped by the clothesline where the sun feels warm. Another load ready to fold, the line is sagging from the weight of the load. She walks by the flowers that need to be weeded, sees a bare spot on the ground that needs to be seeded. She has a message from Dad about the chores the kids should do, and she's the one who must organize the crew. Supper's done, she watches some TV and fixes some pants with a hole in the knee. Finally, a quiet moment at last, she thanks the Lord for the day that's just passed. Doesn't take long to fall off to sleep. Oh no, what's that noise? It's the hogs and the sheep. 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
25: It's time for Farm and Ranch headlines on the Southeast AgNet. I'm Tyron Spearman reporting. A bold new era for the peanut industry. That's the voice of the National Peanut Board, who announced this week a new program to help promote peanuts. It's a game-changing brand platform, they said, that will champion this, represent the 7,000 peanut farming families across America. They said that this is a special new strategic push to connect the Gen Z population, a generation that values authenticity, wellness, and purpose, and without alienating anybody else. It is more than a campaign, it's a movement. According to the National Peanut Board, we're uniting the entire industry, from growers to marketers to around the shared vision to increase demand and also reduce barriers for U.S. grown peanuts. The brand gives us the voice we've been waiting for with this new logo called It's Not Nuts, It's Peanuts. So look for that around the network this week. It's a unifying moment for the industry, for its future. Creativity and strategic leads, they say, will increase the buying of peanuts by all generations. But that's called, it's been released by the National Peanut Board, and you need to be looking for it because the logo says it's not nuts, it's peanuts.
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12: 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We caught up with Gene Lawless, former Florida Cattlemen's Association president and current director of ranch operations at the Archbold Research Station, Buck Island Ranch, to learn about his experience with the Florida Cattle Enhancement Board.
1: The Enhancement Board has been huge for our state. 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And I think that goes all the way back when Wes Williamson was president. 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
16: One-room schoolhouses are part of American agriculture history. The Eureka Schoolhouse in Springfield, Vermont, one of the earliest recorded one-room schools, built in 1785. As settlers moved west, the one-room schoolhouse model moved with them. Abraham Lincoln attended a one-room school in 1822 in rural Illinois. One-room schools were still being built in the early 1900s in parts of Iowa, Kansas, Nebraska, and Colorado as settlers moved west. Many still in operation through the 1950s. Vandalia, Indiana closed their school 1951. Rush County, Kansas closed 1959. This is the Southeast AgNet.
2: In specialty crop news on the Southeast AgNet, I'm Clint Thompson. The potential future of specialty crop production was on display this week at the University of Georgia Tifton Campus Conference Center in Tifton, Georgia. The University of Georgia hosted the Southeastern Specialty Crop Technology Conference and Show. It attracted ag companies featuring technologies on the market. Luan Oliveira, UGA Assistant Professor and Precision Ag Extension Specialist, organized the event and discussed its importance with industry experts from across the Southeast in attendance.
4: What we're trying to do here with the Southeastern Specialty Crop Technology Conference and Show is basically putting growers, research people, industry, and students together in the same place to increase awareness and knowledge about new technologies on the market. When I say increase awareness and knowledge is because a lot of the ag technologies, when they come to the United States or when they're built here, they're built in the West Coast. They're built in California. They're built in Washington. So it takes a little bit of time for them to actually arrive in the Southeast United States. Mm-hmm. So we're hosting that so we can bring those products, we bring those companies in, we bring the research that they're doing there as well. By showing it, it's not that we're going to generate adoption right away, but we're going to generate questions.
2: For more information, see specialtycropgrower.com.
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7: Quite often I devote my allotted time to the impact that modern technology has and has had on modern agriculture. Could list them all in a week's time, but you know, there's one piece of technology I hadn't given mention to because I never thought of it as farm technology, the cell phone. Stop and think now of the farmers and ways farmers could use a cell phone to save time and save money. As recently as four former presidents, we didn't have cell phone technology. But today, a farmer in Kansas can dial up a farmer in Mexico, and they can exchange information if one of them speaks both languages. And it can be used for social information as well as business. Best of all, it didn't cost thousands of dollars. And he can carry it in his shirt pocket. So cell phones, I guess, are a part of farm technology. And that's Ag Review for today. Everett Griner, Southeast AgNet.
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0: This is your 24/7 news update. The latest news this hour in just 4 minutes.
1: President Trump says the ceasefire between the U.S. and Iran is still on after the two countries traded fire on Thursday.
2: They trifled with us today. We blew them away. They trifled. I call that a trifle.
1: U.S. Central Command said earlier it intercepted attacks on U.S. Navy ships transiting the Strait of Hormuz, calling them unprovoked. In response, the U.S. targeted the

0: Iranian facilities responsible for the attacks. Meanwhile, Iranian officials accused the U.S. of violating the ceasefire between the two countries, saying Iran attacked U.S. vessels in retaliation. In a post on Truth Social, President Trump said no damage was done to the U.S. ships and warned, in his words, "We'll knock them out a lot harder if Iran doesn't sign a deal." The State Department says it's revoking the passports of parents with unpaid child support. More from Mark Mayfield.
1: Officials say starting today, thousands of parents who owe $100,000 or more in past due child support are going to have their passports revoked. A news release by the State Department says under federal law, anyone who owes more than $2,500 in child support can have their passport either revoked or denied. Parents with significant child support debt are being advised to make payment arrangements as soon as possible. I'm Mark Mayfield.
0: Some users of the learning platform Canvas are still reporting problems today after a massive breach by a hacking group caused widespread disruptions at schools across the country. More from Phil Farrar.
2: The learning system Canvas, a cloud-based digital hub for classrooms, is used by students, instructors, and staff. Canvas has assignments, grades, even personal data of potentially tens of millions of people. From Stanford to San Diego State, there have been disruptions. It comes when midterms and final tests are being administered. A group called Shiny Hunters is claiming credit for the hack.
0: There's congressional concern that the proposed merger between Warner Brothers and Paramount could hurt California workers and customers. More from Jason Nathanson.
3: Dozens of California lawmakers have signed a letter to State Attorney General Rob Bonta asking him to take a close look at the Warner Brothers Discovery Paramount Skydance merger to see if it's in the best interest of the people. Congress members Nancy Pelosi, Maxine Waters, Ro Khanna, Brad Sherman, 34 in total, signing the letter posted by the California Post, expressing concern that Californians could lose their jobs and also saying they don't have confidence that the Trump administration will properly review the merger. Bonta has already promised to scrutinize the deal. I'm Jason Nathanson.
0: New Mexico's trial against Meta continues. Tammy Trujillo reports.
4: The state wants the tech company and social media giant to put more robust child safety measures in place. The state also wants the company to pay $3.7 billion. Meta is threatening to cut access to its social media platforms in New Mexico, including Facebook, Instagram, and WhatsApp. Testimony earlier this week revealed a number of cases in which children expressed suicidal thoughts in chat logs, and Meta did nothing to escalate reports of the issues. I'm Tammy Trujillo.
0: Today is National Have a Coke Day, celebrating the drink's 140th anniversary. Bree Tennis with more.
5: The drink was invented by Dr. John Pemberton in Atlanta, Georgia, and sold for 5 cents a glass back in 1886. Today, that same drink is nearly $3. But Americans love it. We drink nearly two Cokes per day per person. The formula has changed over the years. There's no longer cocaine in it, but there is more sugar and sodium. That's the downside. But today, honor the brand. Have a Coke, but maybe just one.
0: The Golden Globe says the use of AI will not automatically disqualify a movie from being nominated. The International Film Awards announced new rules on Thursday about the use of AI, saying it may not replace the core creative contributions of human talent. I'm Michael Kastner.
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11: 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Carson Hocevar will come to the line.
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Howdy, Outlaw. I'm Shell Wright. Working on the 7 o'clock hour, Friday morning, JJ with you. Hey, Kimbrough Crew live later this morning at Calusa Outfitters. 9 to 11, live here on the Outlaw. Coming up.

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2: The governor's in talks with the Trump administration to close the Everglades Detention Center.
3: They're able to handle that so that you're not releasing thousands of people. Then, yeah, that would be great.
2: The detention facility known as Alligator Alcatraz has cost hundreds of millions to build and operate. Although the federal government promised to reimburse the state so far, no funding's been received in Tallahassee. A nationwide cybersecurity breach could impact some schools. A company called Instructure that owns Canvas, a web-based learning management system with thousands of education clients around the country, has been hacked. UCF, Orange County Public Schools, and Seminole County Public Schools use them. No word if any were directly affected, but Orange County Public Schools has temporarily disabled its access to it as a precaution. The group claiming responsibility for the breach is demanding payment by May 12th, or they'll release the information they have. Pompano Beach rapper Kodak Black is out of Orange County Jail on bond. Black, born Bill Capri, was arrested on a drug trafficking charge from November.
4: We self-surrendered. He was in California. I had him fly back specifically for this case.
2: The charges include trafficking MDMA, commonly known as ecstasy or Molly. Judge set bond at $75,000, citing Kodak's 12 previous felony convictions, 2 misdemeanor convictions, and 1 failure to appear. After a decade in Miami, dubbed the world's largest hip-hop festival, Rolling Loud is amped to start today through Sunday at Camping World Stadium with headliners Don Toliver, Playboi Carti, and NBA Youngboy. Up to 65,000 are expected daily, with hundreds of officers stationed around the stadium. Over at Daytona International Speedway through Sunday, it's Welcome to Rockville, featuring the Foo Fighters, My Chemical Romance, Offspring, Plain White Tees, and more. 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
8: Quite warm and humid, variably cloudy today, highs in the upper 80s to low 90s. Partly cloudy, warm and humid tonight, lows only dip down into the upper 60s to mid 70s. We'll have filtered sunshine Saturday and Sunday. Highs both days will be a degree or two either side of 90. Cloudy and humid Monday, highs again in the upper 80s to 90 degrees. From the Florida Weather Center, I'm meteorologist Jason Caterina.
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0: It's real country.

Yeah, the Outlaw with Kane Brown here on this Friday morning. You know, around here on Friday mornings, we kind of kick it up a notch or two just because it's Friday, you know, and a lot of folks are looking forward to the weekend. I know I am. And it's going to be a good weekend. It's going to be a hot weekend, though, and I do believe there's about a 95% chance that old Rex guy out there at the Auburndale Speedway, the owner there, is going to get some racing in. This will be about the first time that they've had racing out there in about 3 weeks. 1 week they had a lighting issue, and then they had rain, and then they had rain. So, yeah, I don't think he's got no problem with that. Of course, we need it, but you don't want it on Saturday, but I don't think he's got to worry about that. It's going to be plenty warm and a lot of sunshine for sure. But we'll get your weather forecast. If you missed it, we'll get the weather forecast for you again directly right here on The Outlaw. As we move along this morning, here's Lee Greenwood. Morning Ride on The Outlaw at 7:07.

rolling through the hits right now. Roll on down the road right here. Ronnie Millsap going back to 1985. Big hit for him. Prisoner of the Highway here on the Outlaw. 7:16 is the time.

0: 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The latest news this hour in just 4 minutes.
1: President Trump says the ceasefire between the U.S. and Iran is still on after the two countries traded fire on Thursday.
2: They trifled with us today. We blew them away. They trifled. I call that a trifle.
1: U.S. Central Command said earlier it intercepted attacks on U.S. Navy ships transiting the Strait of Hormuz, calling them unprovoked. In response, the U.S. targeted the Iranian facilities responsible for the attacks. Meanwhile, Iranian officials accused the U.S. of violating the ceasefire between the two countries, saying Iran attacked.

0: U.S. vessels in retaliation. In a post on True Social, President Trump said no damage was done to the U.S. ships and warned, in his words, we'll knock them out a lot harder if Iran doesn't sign a deal. The State Department says it's revoking the passports of parents with unpaid child support. More from Mark Mayfield.
1: Officials say starting today, thousands of parents who owe $100,000 or more in past due child support are going to have their passports revoked. A news release by the State Department says under federal law, anyone who owes more than $2,500 in child support can have their passport either revoked or denied. Parents with significant child support debt are being advised to make payment arrangements as soon as possible. I'm Mark Mayfield.
0: Some users of the learning platform Canvas are still reporting problems today after a massive breach by a hacking group caused widespread disruptions at schools across the country. More from Phil Farrar.
2: The learning system Canvas, a cloud-based digital hub for classrooms, is used by students, instructors, and staff. Canvas has assignments, grades, even personal data of potentially tens of millions of people. From Stanford to San Diego State, there have been disruptions. It comes when midterms and final tests are being administered. A group called Shiny Hunters is claiming credit for the hack.
0: There's congressional concern that the proposed merger between Warner Brothers and Paramount could hurt California workers and customers. More from Jason Nathanson.
3: Dozens of California lawmakers have signed a letter to State Attorney General Rob Bonta asking him to take a close look at the Warner Brothers Discovery Paramount Skydance merger to see if it's in the best interest of the people. Congressmembers Nancy Pelosi, Maxine Waters, Ro Khanna, Brad Sherman, 34 in total, signing the letter posted by the California Post, expressing concern that Californians could lose their jobs and also saying they don't have confidence that the Trump administration will properly review the merger. Bonta has already promised to scrutinize the deal. I'm Jason Nathanson.
0: New Mexico's trial against Meta continues. Tammy Trujillo reports.
4: The state wants the tech company and social media giant to put more robust child safety measures in place. The state also wants the company to pay $3.7 billion. Meta's threatening to cut access to its social media platforms in New Mexico, including Facebook, Instagram, and WhatsApp. Testimony earlier this week revealed a number of cases in which children expressed suicidal thoughts in chat logs, and Meta did nothing to escalate reports of the issues. I'm Tammy Trujillo.
0: Today is National Have a Coke Day, celebrating the drink's 140th anniversary. Bree Tennis with more.
5: The drink was invented by Dr. John Pemberton in Atlanta, Georgia, and sold for 5 cents a glass back in 1886. Today, that same drink is nearly $3. But Americans love it. We drink nearly 2 Cokes per day per person. The formula has changed over the years. There's no longer cocaine in it, but there is more sugar and sodium. That's the downside. But today, honor the brand. Have a Coke, but maybe just one.
0: The Golden Globe says the use of AI will not automatically disqualify a movie from being nominated. The International Film Awards announced new rules on Thursday about the use of AI, saying it may not replace the core creative contributions of human talent. I'm Michael Kastner.
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9: 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Oh, Ryan Preece will break loose. They're crashing mid-pack. Carson Hocevar will come to the line.
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11: 102.1 The Outlaw.

Yeah. Oak Ridge Boys, y'all come back saluting here on the Outlaw. Hey, Chet just sent me a picture. This is amazing here. Just right down the road here in Zolfo Springs, there is so much fog and smoke. It is crazy. The sun's out here at the radio station, and he sent me these pictures, and it clearly is, they are socked in down there with fog and smoke. And I don't know if there's a fire down that way or something, but he does tell me that they have Highway 66 shut down at Schoolhouse Road. So if you're in that area, if you got to get there to the school, use caution for sure, because it's like maybe this one picture he sent for me is in front of the school maybe, and you can't see 40 feet, 50 feet in front of you. Maybe 50 feet, but it's bad. So a lot of fog and smoke around Zolfo Springs this morning. Once again, Chet is telling me that they have Highway 66 shut down at Schoolhouse Road. So if you're in and around that area, you're going to have to find an alternate route to get around that. But be careful, nevertheless, in and around Zolfo Springs. I'm guessing there's a fire burning or something somewhere. I don't know, or if it's just fog, but he says that it's a mix of fog and smoke. You can smell the smoke, he says, in the area. I just went outside here, and it doesn't smell at all, and I just shot a picture there and sent it to him, and it's clear and sunny. It's amazing. So that's just a few miles south of here. Of course, you know, it ain't that far at all. So the weather's strange. Florida weather for sure. So, but anyway, if you're down around Zolfo Springs, use caution this morning. Here is Exile, and she's a miracle right here on the Outlaw. Gene Davis on the way. Allen J. Ford here in Wauchula. It's Allen J. Ford of Wauchula, deal of the day. I don't-

0: right, there we go. I told you a few minutes ago that there was, it's clear as a bell here at the radio station. And I understand it's clear down 17, weather that is, in Zolfo Springs. But you get about a couple blocks to the east, and I guess, I don't know if there's been a brush fire or if there's just heavy fog, but it's bad, and I saw pictures of it. But nevertheless, Highway 66 is closed due to a traffic crash at Garza Road. So if you're going to have to go east or try to go east, trying to go west on Highway 66, and you haven't left yet, try to find you an alternate route around that crash or around that area. But yes, there is a vehicle crash being reported by the Florida Highway Patrol at Highway 66 and Garza Road. There's a lot of heavy fog or smoke or something also in that area. So just be careful this morning. All right. We've got Mr. Gene Davis here to help kick off the weekend. Good morning.
1: Good morning, sir, and just another great day. You know, getting time for the weekend. I mean, it's crazy that they get here in a hurry. 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
1: Correct, 2024. 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
0: That's for sure.
1: 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They'll set you up an appointment so they can, you know, check all of that for you. 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And, JJ, with that being said, tomorrow night.
0: Yeah.
1: Man, if you want something to do and you love car racing, Auburndale Speedway, fantastic little racetrack. They put on a great show week out. It's 45 minutes from here, easy to get to. Great food, good prices. Very clean racetrack. And just as I said, it is a two-groove racetrack. And golly bump, can they put on a show. And tomorrow night, they have got twin 50-lap super late model races. Those guys, I mean, them cars are fast, and they come from all over the state. So it's twin 50-lap super late models, and on top of all of that, Pure Stocks, Crown Vics, Legends, Bandoleros, Crown Vic Rookies. So a full night of racing, and you get all the excitement for a very reasonable price. And so no better place if you want something to do tomorrow night, Auburndale Speedway. And, J.J., our thought for today.
0: Okay.
1: Start where you are, use what you have, and do what you can.
0: That's simple, but very true.
1: Very simple and just straightforward. So all of you have a great weekend. Be safe. And once again, smile at someone. It makes your day and makes theirs also. And, J.J., we'll talk to you again Monday morning.
0: Yes, sir, we'll do that. And I also want to say I'm going to guess that as far as the weather's concerned, Rex has about a 98% chance of getting the show in Saturday night.
1: There you go.
0: 98%. That's what I'm going to say.
1: 98% chance.
0: Yeah. So, it's supposed to be pretty dry. Hot but dry. So, I think he's good for this weekend, finally. He's had about three weekends off. One was power. The other was rain. So, I think he's going to get it done tomorrow night. So, it'll be worth the trip up there. All right, Mr. Gene. You have a great weekend, yes, sir.
1: You too, JJ.
0: All right, buddy. We'll talk to you Monday.
1: Thanks, man.
0: Yes, sir. Thank you. All right, that's Mr. G. Davis at Alan J. Ford right here in Wauchula. You just heard him. 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
2: After a decade in Miami, Rolling Loud has rolled north to Orlando. What's been dubbed the world's largest hip-hop festival takes place today through Sunday at Camping World Stadium with headliners Don Toliver, Playboi Carti, and NBA Youngboy. Up to 65,000 people are expected daily. Orlando police say hundreds of officers will be stationed in and around the stadium. Also at the Daytona International Speedway through Sunday, Welcome to Rockville will feature the Foo Fighters, My Chemical Romance, The Offspring, and Plain White Tees. Rapper Kodak Black is back in legal trouble again after being arrested on a drug trafficking charge in Orlando. The Florida rapper, whose real name is Bill Capri, was booked into the Orange County Jail on Wednesday.
3: All right, Mr. Capri, you are here for your initial appearance. You were arrested pursuant to an arrest warrant, so probable cause was previously determined by Judge Murphy.
2: According to the five-page affidavit, the arrest stems from an incident back in November when police were called to the vicinity of a nonprofit for kids in Orlando where there were reports of gunfire. The judge set his bond at $75,000, citing 12 previous felony convictions, 2 misdemeanor convictions, and 1 failure to appear. The governor says the state is in talks with the Trump administration to close the Everglades Detention Center.
4: If they're able to handle that so that you're not releasing thousands of people, if they can handle that, then yeah, that would be great for us to break that facility down.
2: Alligator Alcatraz has cost hundreds of millions of dollars to build and operate, and although the federal government promised to reimburse the state so far, no funding has been received in Tallahassee. Changes coming to SeaWorld, the theme park announcing yesterday 3 nighttime animal presentations are returning with all new experiences as part of Electric Ocean this summer. All 3 presentations debut June 12th, and they're included with park admission. With Florida's News, I'm Karen Curtis.
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8: Quite warm and humid, variably cloudy today, highs in the upper 80s to low 90s. Partly cloudy, warm and humid tonight, lows only dip down into the upper 60s to mid 70s. We'll have filtered sunshine Saturday and Sunday. Highs both days will be a degree or two either side of 90. Cloudy and humid Monday, highs again in the upper 80s to 90 degrees. From the Florida Weather Center, I'm meteorologist Jason Caterina.
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That's a good song for a Friday. Yeah. Joe Diffie, Honky Tonk Attitude. 10 minutes after 8 o'clock here on this Friday morning. How y'all are? So glad y'all to hear from me. You know, we was talking a little bit ago, if you're out and about, I just checked with the Florida Highway Patrol, and they're still showing that Highway 66 is closed east and west in the area there of Garza Road, just a little east there of Zolfo Springs, due to a traffic crash. And it says traffic crash with injuries and road blockage. So I hope everybody's going to be all right there. So if you're headed that direction and you haven't left yet, see if you can't find another way around that situation right there, because it's holding traffic. I know that our very own Jimmy was hung up in that traffic headed this direction, headed west, that is. And so he was stuck in the traffic also. But he should know how to handle it. All he's got to do is just think. Think, how would Jim Kelly handle that situation there, Jimmy? And then just go from there. Let me know how that turns out, by the way, when we talk later this morning. Speaking of Jimmy, the Kimbrough crew, yeah, Thomas, Chet, Jimmy, they're going to be over at Calusa Outfitters. I'm going to be joining them a little bit later in the show, but they're going to be live at Calusa Outfitters right here in Wauchula starting at 9 a.m. this morning. And we'll be there. They will be there live till 11 a.m. right here on the Outlaw. So they'll be back at the regular time today. Last week, they were Jimmy was off fishing, and Chet and Thomas did the Kimbrough crew show live Friday afternoon from the Cindy Missions 3-mile 5K run. So that's where they were at last Friday. But they're back at their regular time this morning, live from Calusa Outfitters right here in Wauchula starting at 9 a.m. So you're going to want to make sure you tune in for that. That's always a good time. And, hey, it's kind of sprinkled with some good information as well. Kind of helps anchor the rest of it. All right, here's Clint Black and Walking Away.

There you have it. Here on The Outlaw. Want to update you on this. We talked about it just a few minutes ago, but this is very important concerning that traffic crash out there on 66. We're told by the Florida Highway Patrol that this is the good news. The good news is there's very minor injuries. Very, very minor. That's the great news. The bad news is, yes, there's road blockage from debris and so forth. But we did want to make sure we let everybody know that there are only minor, very, very, very minor injuries. So that's great news. So if you know someone that was involved in that traffic crash out there, everything appears to be okay with only very, very, very minor injuries. Just got to get the road back open. So want to pass that along to you. We'll keep you posted. All right. Merle Haggard time now. Friend in California. I think I got a lot of friends in California. Apparently, I don't know them, but I get a lot of phone calls from out there, but I don't ever seem to know the person on the other end. Yeah.

0: Mr. Tim. Mr. Tim, will carry a conversation with you.
1: Oh, yeah. Oh, yeah, yeah, yeah. Oh, Tim. Oh, yeah. Oh, yeah. Oh, yeah. No doubt about it, bud.
0: Hey, full-blown conversation. Full-blown. You're in a hurry. Let me wash my hands and get out of here.
2: I have gotten into that. You'll be in the stall. Hey, Thomas, how you doing?
0: Yes.
2: Doing all right there, Tim. Good times. Good times. I got to go. Anyways, Ben, I'm very proud of you.
3: Yay.
2: Do not listen to this guy.
1: Men, you see how you got today? Listen to me. You're going to get everywhere in life, son, listening to me.
2: You're going to get nowhere in life, right?
1: Son,
2: listen,
1: you want to be a cool 50 or you want to be a dull 50?
2: If I would have been standing next to Daryl Strawberry, he'd have remembered me, but for all the wrong reasons.
1: Daryl would have remembered me for all the right reasons.
2: No,
1: he'd have been like, dude, you're a cool 50, dude. Let's roll. And I'd have been like, Daryl, you my man, baby. Let's roll. You, he'd have been like, man, what a... Isn't he a dud? I'm out.
2: No, I can tell you, what was really going through my head was, wait a second, Daryl Strawberry at the Grand Hyatt, he lives in Tampa. Why wouldn't he be at a hotel?
4: Why would he be at a hotel?
2: And he's not speaking at the conference, so...
1: hey, things that make you go,
2: I'm just going to pretend I didn't see.
1: Yeah. Things that make you go,
2: That's all right. So anyways, that's what I was really thinking, but hey, it is what it is. So, Ben, thank you, son. You made me proud right now. I didn't know what you were going to say here, actually.
1: So, Ben, let me ask you real quick. How did school go for you this year? So, what are you taking, I guess? What are you taking in school right now?
5: Business,
1: okay.
5: At an aeronautical school.
1: Oh, shoot. He's planning on taking over the, see, I got to be, here's why I need to be a cool 50 with Ben. Ben probably going to be my boss. You see what I'm saying? We ain't going to need you. You know what I mean? You're going to be a thing of the past. You're going to be gone. I'm trying to. What do you mean?
2: It's not right.
1: I'm telling you what's fixing to happen. I'm showing you the future before you can even see it. Like, I'm a fortune teller.
2: Like, you know I got to drink. Like, I drink only water, right?
1: Yeah.
2: I have to.
1: Yeah, I know.
2: But you always bring me Monsters and Red Bulls.
1: No, I don't. I brought you water this morning. I did bring you one just in case you...
0: Just in case.
1: Just in case you wanted to change your mind.
5: Personally, Red Bulls are better than Monsters.
1: Red Bulls
0: taste like cough syrup.
1: Benny, I ain't going to lie.
2: Red
1: Bulls.
2: You're supposed to be drinking energy drinks.
0: No, that's just
5: it's
0: what
5: very occasionally. It's very occasionally.
1: I love Red Bulls, Ben, but I only like to have my Red Bulls when I have Tito's. So if I'm going to, if I'm going to drink Red Bulls, I'm going to drink Tito's with my Red Bull.
2: Ben and I have started a company. Hey, what's up?
1: All right. Talk to me. What'd you guys start?
2: Well, it's an investment company.
1: Okay.
2: But Black Brahma. Mm-hmm.
1: Black Brahma. Okay.
2: Yeah, Black Brahma. But we do a bunch of investments. We're going to be buying companies and stuff like that. But anyways, Ben's helping me out with that. So
1: dang. Yeah, shout out to Ben. Right. Awesome. Yeah, congrats to you, Benny.
2: Yeah. So.
1: Ben, 90% you own 10. I hope you cut the right deal. Benny, I hope you cut the right deal. If not, you got to come talk to me because we're going to have to listen. We've got to weed less from him and more towards you. You understand what I'm saying? Listen, in order to do it right, that's what we got to do, son.
2: I don't know. Daddy has to have control.
1: Here's the thing. He'll get old. He's going to get senile. He's not going to be able to control everything eventually.
2: If they keep listening, I'll end up in a nursing home.
1: You will be the first Mexican in the nursing home. Like, the family's been talking to me about it.
5: I'm not going to be the one to put him there. Apparently, Genesee is. How much are you getting mad at him?
1: Genesee, let's not put Dad in the nursing home quite yet.
2: Genesee is a lot like her mom.
1: Yeah.
2: And she gets mad at me. Yeah, a lot.

0: Yeah. And, well, yeah. I mean, because you're not cool. If you were a cool 50, you're just not a cool 50, dude. You're old, man.
1: Jimmy. I said,
0: what? What? You're not cool 50.
1: What does it take to be a cool 50? I don't understand. Like,
0: well, I can tell you this. Here's the problem. You know, like, listen, Ben, we had to figure out how to get a shotgun because you just wouldn't get Ben the $10,000 shotgun.
1: $3,700.
2: Can somebody become a cool 50? Or
0: well,
2: is
0: I mean, he can, but
2: aren't.
0: I mean, he's going to have to do a lot.
2: I'm just curious.
0: I mean, he's going to have to learn how to ride bulls. He ain't done that yet. He has no ninja skills.
2: Ooh.
0: That's done.
2: How about spicy food?
0: He doesn't eat spicy food, so
2: don't forget that
0: doesn't. That. He's not cool there, so I don't really know how you make someone who
2: how about
0: can't
2: karate.
0: Do,
2: black,
0: he, no,
2: black belt.
0: Nothing. That's what I'm saying. He knows. He does
2: arts.
0: None of that. He can't fish. He apparently can't shoot. You heard that from his own son. The only person protecting that family right now, when you get to his house, is Ben. So you wonder why Genesee and Mom get a little upset? Because they're nervous, because if there's an intruder and Ben's gone to college, they're screwed. Genesee and Miss Gilly are going to have to fight with steak knives, dude. Like, honestly, I'm just trying to help
2: him
0: become cool.
2: We're in the perfect place to arm those ladies.
0: That's why, we're not trying to arm him. I'm not trying to arm him. We know that he can't shoot. Ben's already said, hey, listen, I honestly shot like a 20. You know, I got one eye. I shot better than 20 with one eye. He's got both eyes. You understand what I'm saying?
1: This ain't right. I'm seeing this develop right in front of me, and it's not.
0: Listen, I'm going to bring up another thing. Listen, we were at the Civic Center a couple of weeks ago.
1: What are you going to say now?
0: We were at the Civic Center a couple of weeks ago.
1: No, we were not.
0: Yeah, we were. Yeah, we were. Don't you dare try to lie. Don't you dare. I'm going to call you out. Don't lie to me.
1: I was at the Civic Center.
0: You were there with me.
1: No.
0: We sat at a table together. I was your date. Don't play with me, man. Don't play with me. You were my date.
1: The Republican your date, Party?
0: Your date left you. Your date left you, my friend, at the door.
1: What are you talking about?
0: We went to the Civic Center, you and I. And
1: I
0: my
1: not...
0: wife and Miss Gilly couldn't come because Miss Gilly... Here we go, Ben.
2: Oh, boy.
0: He had a date. That showed up with him.
1: This was the.
0: She was beautiful. He had a beautiful date. He had a beautiful date on his arm. The problem was.
1: It's my daughter.
0: The date left him at the door. Then the date had to borrow. We had some meat. You know, a lot of good, you know, country boys out here, Hardy County, always carry a pocket knife. Had to borrow a young man's pocket knife in order to cut his food because she couldn't even cut her food. Couldn't even go to her dad for a pocket knife. If you don't buy nothing out of here today besides Ben Gunn, at least get you a pocket knife or something so that you can actually be a cool 50. The problem is those kind of things is what makes you not cool, man.
2: They do have some nice pocket knives.
0: I know they do.
1: I wasn't even sitting next to her.
0: I know, because she didn't want to sit next to you because you're not a cool 50. What am I trying to tell? That's what I'm trying to tell you. I'm trying to make you cool. You're not cool.
2: Jimmy, you want to make a pocket knife sale right now? We'll get Mike to bring out
0: the
2: nicest
0: pocket knife. Yeah, I mean, we're
2: going
0: to have to. Yeah, we're going to have to get the nicer one they got. Something that you can carry with you, dude.
1: I don't like having things in my pocket. I don't like having jewelry.
0: Okay.
1: I don't like any of that stuff.
0: Listen, no problem, dude. Hey, then don't be cool.
2: He's afraid of what TSA might do if he forgets to take it out and leave it at
0: home.
2: That's
0: cool. That's fine. That'd be nice, though.
2: He does fly a lot.
0: Yeah, he does. They did cavity search me last time that I rode in.
1: This is a true story. This is a true story.
0: I did get cavity searched. I did get cavity searched.
1: What was it?
0: Flying with him.
1: Mississippi or Louisiana?
0: Yeah, we were in Louisiana.
1: Louisiana. True story. TSA.
0: Yeah, they got me.
1: All of us. Boom, boom, boom.
0: Everybody
1: right
0: goes
1: through
0: except for me.
1: And the guy,
0: hey,
1: no lie,
0: and
1: gets
0: he says,
1: on his knees
0: yeah.
1: and starts running his hands up and down.
0: Oh, listen, they grabbed me everywhere. Then he said, hey, and he starts pointing right here. He just starts pointing right on my groin. And he's like, you got anything? And I'm thinking,
1: no.
0: Listen, no, you know what I got to say. I said, hey, listen, you want me to whip it out? I'm going to pull it down right here in front of everybody.
1: He did say that. That's a true story.
0: No, I did say it to him. I said, listen, because they're saying that was something. Dude, next thing I know, this dude gets down on his knees and literally just starts.
1: Because
2: you didn't put two and two together that Thomas made a phone call
0: That was the thing. He went before me.
2: Yeah.
0: So I think that when he
2: like,
0: went
2: hey,
0: through
2: I
0: the
2: heard
0: thing.
2: I that guy back there. In the, yeah, he was saying. Yeah.
1: No, when he passed through that metal detector, it tells you, it like,
0: yeah, like shows you kind of where the area is at.
1: And his was right there.
0: Hell yeah.
1: And I was like, yeah.
0: Thomas laughed about the whole thing too. Just sat, stood there and laughed. I was being groped for like 15 minutes.
1: And I was telling the guy, you're gonna have to really know.
0: Yeah, hey, listen, take his drawers down. I got a feeling it's really, he's got it tucked
1: he's
0: for
1: got a,
0: real.
1: He's got a gun. Mm-hmm. You're gonna have to look it up, amigo, right here, right now.
0: He did. I did forget about that. I did get really searched there. Golly, I did get searched.
1: He was running his hand off.
0: Oh, I was violated for sure.
1: It was good times. See, those are the kind of things. Man, why don't we talk about that for a little while?
2: He chose Jimmy because he looked like a cool 50 dude.
0: That's what I'm saying. So you can add cool 50 to my name. So I've not only got bull riding on my name, I've got ninja, I've got cool 50, I've got hot eating. Dude, I've got everything that you want to be,
1: Chet,
0: but
2: the
0: just
2: guy
0: can't
2: just
0: be.
2: Wanted to spend a little more time with you. He'd heard about you. Maybe that's what it was.
0: Mm. Mm. I've got intro.
2: Maybe for the wrong reason.
0: I've got intro music. Yeah, I've got everything.
1: Y'all got a bromance going on? What the heck? Oh, my gosh. Like, why don't y'all just hug already?
0: I mean, are you jealous?
1: Huh?
0: Are you jealous?
1: No.
0: Sounds to me, Benny. Doesn't it sound like he's a little jealous, man? Sounds like your dad's a little jealous, doesn't it?
1: Watching all this develop right here. Just like, oh, man.
2: I'm just asking questions.
1: You're throwing flowers.
2: I'm just curious. Just like,
0: there's nothing wrong with giving a man his flowers while he's alive, dude. Calm down, dude. Oh. It's okay. You're just, listen, it's okay.
1: You're turning everything around, Jimmy.
0: No, I'm not.
1: Yes, you are.
0: How am I turning it around?
1: You've been doing it all show.
0: No, turning it around, these are all facts that I'm stating. Okay, so let's start.
1: Dude, we started with the lotto tickets.
2: Wait till next week.
1: Let's start with this. Ben, he came home and says, Dad, I need a shotgun, my own shotgun. I said, you can always use my shotgun.
0: He doesn't want your shotgun. Your shotgun's not a cool shotgun.
1: Well, then I said, okay, you got a shotgun? He goes, I need an over and under. That's what I want, an over and under. I said, okay, cool. $1,200. $1,200 to get you a good shotgun. He goes, that's
0: yeah, $1,200 ain't gonna.
3: It was so hard to find. Something that looked good for sure.
0: Yeah, it's hard. It is.
1: Look behind you.
0: But hang on a minute. I'm gonna tell you what the problem is that when you get into skeet shooting type shotguns versus going out and killing one turkey guns to kill turkeys with, $1,200 on a turkey gun, man, really nice gun. I mean, you can get a really nice shotgun for turkey hunting or dove hunting, pheasant hunting, something of that nature. But when it comes to skeet shooting, totally different type of gun. It starts to get expensive.
2: Yes.
1: Shouldn't you start with
0: he doesn't want to shoot turkey. Yeah, he's already done that. He doesn't want to do that no more. He's killed turkeys.
1: You know what he hasn't done? You haven't shot a deer.
3: I know. I was out there for, I think, 2 days, 10 hours apiece. Didn't even see one.
0: Oh, really?
3: Not even a doe.
1: We got to get him a deer this year.
0: Mr. MMFK, you know who I call whenever I need one dropped. Mr. Kelly is the man that likes to take me on some safaris. We may have to take Benny on a safari.
1: Hey, can I come here? Like
0: you're not a cool 50. Ben wants to hang out with people that are cool. Me, MMFK, cool. You, not so much. Just stating facts.
1: Where do you even come up with these terms?
2: Looking in the mirror. at night.
0: Listen, when I go home today and I look in the mirror and I'm like, you know what? I got to hang out with my nephew, Ben. I stand just like this, too. I'm like, man, I'm a cool.
2: Miss Effie tells him, hey, you got to get out of here. So he goes and talks to himself in the mirror.
0: I look in the mirror. I look in the mirror and I say, you know what? I'm a cool 50.
1: No. Here's what's funny. Like, I'm watching him, right? I'm watching, for you folks listening at home, I'm watching, and like, he is like in front of me, like, he's acting like he's standing in front of a mirror. And I can almost imagine you sitting. Oh,
2: that's why he's so comfortable
1: in his
2: talking
1: in
2: the bathroom.
0: Listen, I'm comfortable in anything that I do, boss. Remember what I told you? Listen, I'll go anywhere. I will talk to anyone and do anything. That's who I am. It's okay. It's all right. You're not a cool 50.
1: I don't get it.
0: That's okay.
1: You know what sucks, though, is that I got to go walk through Walmart, Winn-Dixie.
0: And realize that you're not a cool 50.
1: No, then everybody's going to say, hey, Thomas, I wish you were a cool 50.
0: Yeah. Listen, when we get back to the office, everyone's going to let him know the same thing. Thomas, you're just not a cool 50. It's cool. That's why they love me. Why do you think the ladies love me? Why do you think those ladies
1: you
0: in that office?
1: You bring them donuts every day.
0: Listen, I feed them. It's okay. I'm a cool 50. You're not so cool. It's okay.
1: Jimmy.
0: Your kids think I'm cool. You, not so much. They don't think you're cool.
1: Jimmy, they think you're cool because you just talked him into getting me to buy him a gun.
0: No, no, I didn't talk him into anything. I said, show up here, son, and I'm going to make sure that you get your gun. I'm going to call your dad out just like he called me. I'm
1: That's
0: a cool
1: incentive.
0: 50.
1: He has an incentive.
0: You're right, and it worked for him. Look at him. He's never been happier. Ben's in a great mood today. This dude, honestly, he is going to go down to Patterson's. Listen, he's going to go down to he's going down to Keith today like this, welding like this. Woo, hey. Like he's all of a sudden, like he's Darth Vader.
2: Every great deal is closed by an incentive. Mm. There's no reason to close a deal like if there's not an incentive.
1: My daughter... She won't come to me, but now she's going to you because you keep telling her all this stuff. And I was like,
0: I'm not. I'm stating just facts that I've seen and heard, and you know, trying to be there as a good uncle.
1: I'm having a hard time understanding this.
0: What do you mean you're having a hard time understanding it? What do you not understand English?
1: She won't let me. Like she doesn't like right now. I've said her name a few times. When I get home, she was like, "Dad, you can't talk about me on the radio."
0: Okay, well, but you don't talk about her then.
1: But you threw all her business out there. And
0: I didn't throw her business out there.
1: Amigo.
0: All I said is that we were going down to Heartland Growers. We're going to hang out. Listen, we're going to talk about pigs and swine and steer and feeding animals. And
1: our listeners aren't idiots. They can put two and two together. They know what the heck is going on here. All right? You're using that to get one over on me. Our listeners are not dumb. Dang.
0: Oh. I got a free sponsorship into the poker tournament next Friday. That's exciting.
1: You worked your way into that one.
0: No.
1: You used my son to get me to agree to that bet.
0: Well, hang on a minute. Did your son agree to this one?
1: No, I did that one.
0: Okay.
2: Yeah, I can't wait until Callie comes and takes that $1,000 number one prize.
0: Ooh.
2: Gift card.
0: Ooh.
1: Whoa, what are you talking about?
0: Oh, Callie's playing.
1: Callie's playing?
2: Oh, she loves.
1: That's
2: right.
0: She does. She does love to play poker.
2: She's bragged about taking Thomas out before.
0: And she does know how to play Thomas.
1: You know, no.
0: She can't play.
1: She took me out of a poker tournament
0: listen,
1: one time.
0: Yeah, she can't play. She
1: because play. I thought she was a friend. Yeah. And it was right before the blind, right? And I was like, hey, you know, hook me up. Like, let me have this one. She took me out.
0: Push it in, baby.
1: I said, all in. She was like, I call. And I was like, dude, like, just let me have the freaking blinds. And she's like, no, I call. And she beat me, and she took me out. So and now she brags about it?
0: Yeah, that's what happens when you're not a cool 50.
1: Yeah.
0: What happens when you're not a cool 50.
1: You can't brag about not being there for your friend. Like, I was like, I gave her the nod. Like,
0: I'm your friend. I'm there for you all the time.
1: I would never, never look at you and nod for you to help me out. Ever. Ever.
3: Hey, remember, like on a golf course and tournaments, they're your friends off the course. On the course, they're your opponents.
0: Yeah, aren't you? Listen.
1: Well,
0: Jesus would not be happy with you. Here's me and Miss Gilly have been talking
2: Sunday
0: about our Sunday school
2: teacher.
0: Class. Yeah, now I'm going to have to teach my Sunday school lesson
1: we're
0: that Miss Gilly was trying to talk to me.
1: All the time, then.
0: Oh. Well, I guess if that's what you want to be on
1: Gilly
0: the course
1: was,
0: all the time.
1: No, that's the thing. You make it sound like, oh, Miss Gilly, I can help you come teach Sunday school.
0: Yeah.
1: You will never go to teach Sunday school. I know you. Well, you're not.
0: Are you calling me out? Because I promise you right now, I will be to church with you on Sunday. Mess with me. Play with me. And I'm going to be your preacher.
1: Jimmy.
0: I'm going to get up there and preach to you. Don't start.
3: Do the readings.
0: Ben, you want me there? I will be there, Ben.
1: Sunday school just ended for the summer.
0: Okay, well, then I'll come on Sunday and be your preacher.
1: There is no... Bro! There is
0: Someone
1: no.
0: get a hold of St. Michael's or wherever. Just get a hold of them. Find out if I'm allowed to go in there and preach on Sunday. I'll
1: no,
0: be there.
1: No, you're not allowed.
0: How you know that? You don't know. You can't vote for me. They want cool 50 there.
1: Dude.
0: They want cool 50 at your church. They want cool 50 at your church.
1: Here you go, cool 50. Here you go, cool 50.
0: Okay, play with me.
1: You show up at the church, and you sit up on the top, and you start giving the sermon, I will give you $5,000.
0: Listen, Ben.
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0: Listen, let me know what time Sunday. I am going. Listen, that is
1: no
0: a deal.
1: Way.
0: I am going to church.
1: There
0: listen,
1: no
0: I
1: way.
0: Am. Hey, baby. Mama,
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0: to me.
2: Live.
0: Sunday, I'm going to get the time. Listen,
1: no.
0: get one. Hey, Mama, get one of my suits out. You know what's fixing to happen, baby. I'm fixing to go in there. Listen.
1: This guy. No.
0: Mama, get one of those Steve Harveys out. We're fixing to go into time. Listen, we're fixing to roll into. Oh, listen, I'm going in there decked out.
1: Crawford, Sheriff Crawford, you might as well go ahead and get the guys coming to the church. Man, have them sitting there at 8:30 because this guy goes up to the altar. This guy's getting arrested.
0: Arrested for going to church?
1: No. There's a difference. There's a difference for going to the church and kneeling down at the pews and another one pushing the father just so you can collect some dinero.
0: Oh, man.
1: It ain't going to happen.
0: I can see that offering plate coming around now. Just a little love offering. You know what I mean? Just a little love offering.
1: Oh, my God.
2: No and
1: way.
2: Thomas dropping $5,000. Mm-hmm.
1: No, Thomas ain't going to have my money is safe.
0: Oh, Miss Gilly. Hey, listen, don't worry about it. Miss Gilly will be there. She'll put $10,000 in there for
1: me. She can't get out of bed.
0: Oh, I'll carry her. Don't worry about it. I told you, she's looking for a strong, strong bull man.
1: Jimmy. Jimmy.
0: Yes. That's not you. You're not cool 50. You're not cool 50. You're not cool 50. You're not cool 50.
1: When you stand in front of that mirror, you tell
0: Benny,
1: me.
0: Benny, I got him, Benny.
1: Tonight, when you stand Benny, in front of that mirror, all naked, with your little tidy whities, and you look at that mirror, you tell me if that is an athletic body that you're
0: Oh, listen.
1: At.
0: They look at that, and they say, golly, that's a cool 50.
1: I would say golly, too. Golly. Golly. That is not an athletic body. You can't care.
0: Oh, man. Oh, man.
1: Well, listen, it's almost time to go.
0: Yeah,
1: thank
0: it is.
1: Thank freaking goodness.
0: We've learned a lot here today. Yes. We've learned that I'm a cool 50. We've learned I'm a cool 50.
1: You're not
0: we learned
1: cool
0: that
1: 50.
0: Benny. Okay, you can deny anything you want. It's okay. I understand that you're still living in denial stages.
1: I hate this term.
0: Denial?
1: No. Cool 50.
0: Listen, but these are the terms that I come up with that literally stick.
1: I don't know what
0: bull
1: goes
0: rider.
1: On in that minor.
0: Bull
1: been.
0: Rider. Stuck.
1: Half a second.
0: Ninja. Stuck. Hot eating Mexican. Stuck. Cool 50. Stuck. These are all things that stuck. Listen, I'm sorry you just don't have any of those cool terms. Sooner or later, we're going to turn you into something like that, but I just don't see it happening. Now I will be known as a card shark next.
1: Card shark.
2: don't forget.
0: Oh, yeah. There it is. I mean, there it is. I mean, it doesn't. I mean, you
1: did that.
0: I mean, there
1: that's
0: you go. I mean,
1: AI
0: that's.
1: Chet just pulled up a picture.
2: Jimmy and I,
1: of
2: we have
1: Jimmy,
2: a
1: the two bromance guys here. Jimmy, Chet just pulled up a picture. They've got the Mexican flag. They're both dressed in mariachi suits standing
2: gotta
1: in front of it.
2: Represent Kimbrough.
0: That's it, buddy.
1: Represent. Yeah. Yeah, I represent each other, but man, I don't even know.
0: Sermon on Sunday, you know, all about giving and about being cool 50.
1: I'm
0: so,
1: going to check my blood pressure.
0: Yeah.
1: You guys have.
0: But we will, next week we will be live from Heartland Growers, 9 o'clock.
1: I don't see how this is going to happen. This is not.
0: They got power down there. I don't want you to think they ain't got power. It is going to happen. They got power. All we need is a plug. I've already talked to Greg. Everything's cool. Everything's set up, ready to roll. He's excited. Greg ain't never been more excited about it. I said, all right, Greg, I'll be down there.
1: This is going to be the most awkward show that we have ever done in our life.
0: I can't wait for it, too. They're looking for cool 50. They're looking for cool 50. They're going to get cool 50.
2: Our listeners will enjoy this one.
0: Thomas is calling out sick. I can see it already. He's sick. Thomas will have a meeting.
2: Important business meeting.
0: He's got one in Oklahoma. I can already see it. Thomas, we've never done business in Nebraska. We are now.
2: All right, guys. We have a minute left. I want to thank Calusa Outfitters for letting us be here today. If you haven't been in here, you got to be just like Thomas. Come in and just be amazed.
0: Hey, just come in and lay your credit card down.
2: Just lay your credit card
0: down.
2: You guys come in and ask for Mike Rouse. I want to thank Mike personally for giving us a call and saying, hey, will you guys come over here and create some chaos at Calusa Outfitters? So, you know, Mike, we appreciate that. Appreciate you guys hosting us. Next week we'll be at Heartland Growers. And, you know, with that, we're going to kick it back over to the station. We have FNN News at the top of the hour and then Dennis Arrington afterwards. 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
2: Alligator Alcatraz's days could be numbered. Border Czar Tom Homan saying the Trump administration is talking with Florida officials about closing the immigrant detention facility in the Everglades. Governor DeSantis says the facility was always meant to be temporary, and he's fine with closing it if the federal government no longer needs it. So far, Florida has spent millions on building and running Alligator Alcatraz, but has not been reimbursed by the federal government yet. Polk County man facing charges for what the sheriff calls a violent and brutal road rage incident. Lakeland's Jose Antonio Rosa Negron allegedly got into an argument with another driver at a stoplight in Winter Haven. Deputies say Negron beat the victim with a hammer and slammed him to the ground. He's charged with aggravated battery with a deadly weapon. We will ease into the rainy season due to the developing El Nino, according to the National Weather Service meteorologist Robert Modea.
3: We're going to see the drought lingering probably into June. So leaning towards near to below normal precipitation, again, for we're talking about this 5-month rainy season period here.
2: He says July will be the hottest time of the year and possibly the driest, with episodes of Saharan dust, which retard tropical activity. A nationwide cybersecurity breach could affect some local schools. A company called Instructure that owns Canvas, a web-based learning management system with thousands of education clients around the country, has been hacked. UCF, Orange County Public Schools, and Seminole County Public Schools use that system. There's no word if they've been directly affected, but Orange County Public Schools has temporarily disabled access to Canvas as a precaution.
4: We could have been superstars. Remember when we were jacking cars?
2: Rapper Kodak Black facing criminal charges in Florida. He bonded out of jail yesterday after he was arrested for drug trafficking. The charges date back to November when Orlando police say they found drugs in his car. With Florida's News, I'm Karen Curtis.
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8: Quite warm and humid, variably cloudy today, highs in the upper 80s to low 90s. Partly cloudy, warm and humid tonight, lows only dip down into the upper 60s to mid 70s. We'll have filtered sunshine Saturday and Sunday. Highs both days will be a degree or two either side of 90. Cloudy and humid Monday, highs again in the upper 80s to 90 degrees. From the Florida Weather Center, I'm meteorologist Jason Caterina.
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ETC, holding her, loving you, definitely defines a complicated relationship. 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

0: Sweethearts of the Rodeo. The song is called Since I Found You. I'm Linda in for Dennis today. Mother's Day weekend coming up this weekend. So if your mama's still around, yeah, be good to your mama this weekend, will you? Tim McGraw on the way in Alabama.
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0: 102.1 The Outlaw with your weather forecast for Hardy County. 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Our forecast for today, high today, looks like it's going to be around 94, sunny and warm. Tonight, partly cloudy and warm with a low near 73. And then tomorrow, we're looking for a high near 94 with a slight chance of showers.
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0: always say one of the most magical songs that we play. I mean, you'd think they were standing right next to each other, singing to each other, but no, he had recorded his part a couple of weeks before her, and then she came in and did her part. Different studio, different side of the country, and just wonderful. Paul Overstreet in just a couple of minutes.
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5: 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I play Sonny Corrientos on General Hospital, and he happens to have bipolar. It's a lot of highs and lows, racing thoughts. You can live a productive life, I have. When I first got into acting, people had told me not to talk about being bipolar. And of course, I was young, and I listened. When I got General Hospital, I just thought I would do an interview. I got a letter from a boy. He said that by reading what I wrote, it helped him deal. And then I decided at that point, I will not shut up. And I haven't shut up for over 30 years. I'm proud to be bipolar, and I couldn't say that before. My advice to anybody struggling, don't hold it in. Talk to a therapist. You go through the darkness and you get to the light. You will be better because of it.
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2: 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Up to 65,000 people are expected daily. Orlando police say hundreds of officers will be stationed in and around the stadium. Also at the Daytona International Speedway through Sunday, Welcome to Rockville will feature the Foo Fighters, My Chemical Romance, The Offspring, and Plain White Tees. Rapper Kodak Black is back in legal trouble again after being arrested on a drug trafficking charge in Orlando. The Florida rapper, whose real name is Bill Capri, was booked into the Orange County Jail on Wednesday.
3: All right, Mr. Capri, you are here for your initial appearance. You were arrested pursuant to an arrest warrant, so probable cause was previously determined by Judge Murphy.
2: According to the 5-page affidavit, the arrest stems from an incident back in November when police were called to the vicinity of a nonprofit for kids in Orlando where there were reports of gunfire. The judge set his bond at $75,000, citing 12 previous felony convictions, 2 misdemeanor convictions, and 1 failure to appear. The governor says the state is in talks with the Trump administration to close the Everglades Detention Center.
4: If they're able to handle that so that you're not releasing thousands of people, if they can handle that, then yeah, that would be great for us to break that facility down.
2: Alligator Alcatraz has cost hundreds of millions of dollars to build and operate, and although the federal government promised to reimbursed the state so far, no funding has been received in Tallahassee. Changes coming to SeaWorld, the theme park announcing yesterday 3 nighttime animal presentations are returning with all new experiences as part of Electric Ocean this summer. All 3 presentations debut June 12th, and they're included with park admission. With Florida's News, I'm Karen Curtis.
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7: Quite warm and humid, variably cloudy today, highs in the upper 80s to low 90s. Partly cloudy, warm and humid tonight, lows only dip down into the upper 60s to mid 70s. We'll have filtered sunshine Saturday and Sunday. Highs both days will be a degree or two either side of 90. Cloudy and humid Monday, highs again in the upper 80s to 90 degrees. From the Florida Weather Center, I'm meteorologist Jason Caterina.
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9: Quite often I devote my allotted time to the impact that modern technology has and has had on modern agriculture. Couldn't list them all in a week's time, but you know, there's one piece of technology I hadn't given mention to because, well, I never thought of it as farm technology. The cell phone. Stop and think now of the farmers and ways farmers could use a cell phone to save time and save money. As recently as 4 former presidents, we didn't have cell phone technology, but today, a farmer in Kansas can dial up a farmer in Mexico, and they can exchange information if one of them speaks both languages, and it can be used for social information as well as business. Best of all, it didn't cost thousands of dollars, and he can carry it in his shirt pocket. So cell phones, I guess, are a part of farm technology. And that's Ag Review for today. Everett Griner, Southeast AgNet.
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10: From the Ag Information Network, I'm Bob Larson with your agribusiness update. Well, Florida residents should prepare for a below-normal 2026 Atlantic hurricane season, according to the National Oceanic and Atmospheric Administration and the National Weather Service. While a below-normal season is expected, Florida Farm Bureau encourages Floridians to take all the necessary precautions when it comes to preparing for a hurricane. The NHC is updating the hurricane.gov website to make it more mobile-friendly and accessible, making it easier to review sources and weather updates. Well, the rural Main Street Index fell sharply in March, signaling continued economic strain across agriculture-dependent regions. That's according to the monthly survey from Creighton University. The index dropped to 40.9, well below the growth-neutral level of 50, marking ongoing weakness tied to low commodity prices and high input costs. Creighton's Ernie Goss says weakness in farm commodity prices and elevated agriculture input costs are spilling over into the business community. Well, Senate Democrats are pushing for changes to the newly passed House Farm Bill, saying it must better address the economic challenges facing farmers in rural communities. Amy Klobuchar of Minnesota emphasized the need for stronger support as farm bankruptcies rise and input costs remain high. She's also calling for policies that expand domestic markets and improve trade opportunities. Democrats also raised concerns about proposed changes to the Supplemental Nutrition Assistance Program.
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14: This is Tim Hamrich of the Ag Information Network with your Farm of the Future report. Farmland values may not be skyrocketing like they were a few short years ago, but they're still far beyond the underlying economics of farming. So when an opportunity comes along to operate more farmland, many farmers need a capital partner. Rob Moore says that's what they're offering at AcreTrader, a trustworthy capital partner for farmers and a gateway for investors wanting to add farmland to their portfolios.
15: We're out working with farmers that say, hey, there's a piece of property. Sometimes this is a sale lease back. Sometimes this is a landlord that is selling out from under them. Sometimes this is a lot of intergenerational land transfer. So, you know, let's say a set of parents are retiring. One of their children is taking over. They need to sell some of that ground, right? Or to farming doesn't come with retirement. So they say, okay, we need to sell 5% of our acreage to provide some capital to us. We do a lot of sale leasebacks with purchase options directly to the operators. So anytime a farmer is looking for a capital partner, we believe we're a good option because we feel like we take a very realistic approach to the investor class, right? This is a long-term, illiquid, high single-digit asset class. So we're trying to bring that bar of access to the asset class down for investors and bring that bar of access to farmers down to institutional capital.
14: That's Rob Moore, General Manager at AcreTrader.
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10: 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I'm Russell Nemitz. Well, the U.S. House of Representatives has advanced a new farm bill that includes key provisions supporting veterinary medicine, animal health, and public safety. Now, the legislation is drawing praise from the American Veterinary Medical Association. In fact, they say the legislation reauthorizes critical programs aimed at preventing animal disease outbreaks, strengthening food safety, and improving veterinary workforce shortages, especially in rural areas where producers rely heavily on access to care. It also includes the Healthy Dog Importation Act, designed to help reduce the risk of foreign animal diseases entering the United States of America. Now, AVMA President Michael Bailey says that the association applauds the House for advancing a farm bill that will strengthen dog importation standards and protect the country's animal and public health. Supporters say the bill benefits U.S. farmers and ranchers by improving disease prevention, ensuring a safer food supply, and expanding veterinary services, all critical factors in maintaining livestock health, productivity, and, of course, long-term agricultural stability.
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18: Welcome to the Line on Agriculture Report. This is Lori Boyer for the Ag Information Network. There is growing opportunity for ethanol in the sustainable aviation fuel space as global supply challenges drive increased export demand. Renewable Fuels Association President and CEO Jeff Cooper.
19: The world is facing a supply crisis, though, when it comes to liquid fuels. We're seeing that play out in places all over the world because of the Strait of Hormuz. And that's one reason we're seeing ethanol exports from the U.S. really booming right now, because, again, governments around the world, consumers around the world are looking to extend short fuel supplies during this time of crisis and very high prices. And so we are seeing that reflected in exports. We're off to a record start for U.S. ethanol exports in 2026. We had a record year in 2025. We're expecting to eclipse that this year. And again, that's because countries around the world are looking for lower cost fuels, available fuels from safe supply sources. And that's exactly what they're finding with U.S. ethanol.
18: And according to their website, the U.S. Department of Energy is working with the U.S. Department of Transportation, the U.S. Department of Agriculture, and other federal government agencies to develop a comprehensive strategy for scaling up new technologies to produce SAF on a commercial scale. SAF is made from renewable biomass and waste resources.
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21: It's time for your Southeast Regional Ag News on the Ag Information Network. I am Haley Schiff. A major shift in cattle management is making waves across the livestock industry. Halter, a New Zealand-based ag tech company, is expanding its reach with a new satellite-powered system for virtual fencing. Virtual fencing uses smart collars to guide cattle without physical barriers. The collars work similar to training collars many pet owners know, using sound cues, gentle vibration, or a brief low-level pulse to keep animals within a set boundary. Until now, Halter's solar-powered GPS-enabled collars relied on the company's own long-range radio towers to stay connected. Now, Halter is linking those collars directly to satellites through Starlink, eliminating the need for tower infrastructure. Now, that could be especially important for producers operating in areas with spotty connectivity, heavily forested acreage, or rugged terrain. For cattle producers across the Southeast, virtual fencing technology has generated growing interest as operations look for ways to manage grazing and reduce labor demands. Competitors in virtual fencing do include Vence, eShepherd, and NoFence, all of which have teams working to stay on the cutting edge of this rapidly evolving technology.
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22: With the Wall Street Business Report, I'm Bill Alexander. President Trump said this week that the United States is making great progress in its negotiations with Iran, and gasoline prices will soon drop. Economists and energy experts predict that fuel costs are likely to remain elevated for months to come. The national gasoline price rose on Thursday to $4.56 a gallon. DoorDash expects to spend more than $50 million in the second quarter on gas price relief for its delivery drivers. The company plans to offer extra compensation to U.S. and Canadian drivers as part of a temporary program to offset a sharp increase in gasoline prices due to the war in Iran. The number of Americans filing for unemployment benefits in the week ending May 2nd rose by 10,000 to 200,000. That's according to the Labor Department. The benchmark 30-year fixed-rate mortgage rate rose to 6.37% from 6.3% last week. That's according to mortgage buyer Freddie Mac. For the Wall Street Business Report, I'm Bill Alexander in Washington.
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0: Little Texas and what might have been. Something there too from Willie Nelson, who has new music coming out here at the end of this month. Can't wait. Jeannie C. Riley on the way and Travis.
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2: A nationwide ransomware attack is still paralyzing a major cloud-based education management platform called Canvas. The platform is used by 8,000 schools and universities nationwide and is affecting Hillsborough, Broward, Brevard, and Orange County school districts, as well as USF, FIU, and UF.
3: I would imagine at this point there's a lot of panic scrambling to look. Is there any old backups we have? Is there any other options we have? Is there any bugs in this ransomware that maybe we could fix it ourselves? So I'm sure right now it's all hands on deck, code red.
2: Cybersecurity expert Alan Crowett says students should not log into personal devices or click on anything. The hackers are giving schools until Tuesday to negotiate a ransom before they will unscramble the data. Publix appears to be reversing an earlier decision that allows customers to openly carry firearms in their stores. Those who were against the policy say this is a win. CEO of March for Our Lives, Jackie Corin.
4: It was very quiet, framed as a request, and rolled out through signage instead of any direct communication with Floridians, which to me reads as more like trying to back out of a decision without fully owning it.
2: New signs at store entrances ask customers not to bring firearms into the store, reversing a controversial policy put into effect last year that allowed customers to openly display guns while shopping at Publix. New signage now requests that only members of law enforcement openly carry firearms inside their stores. Wildfires continue to plague the state despite recent rains. Right now, residents up in Duval County are experiencing smoky conditions due to a large wildfire about 100 miles west in Lafayette County. Experts say those with asthma or other respiratory conditions, pregnant women, young children, and adults over 65 should minimize outdoor activity and take extra precautions while smoke remains in the area. The National Weather Service has released its latest drought information. Florida rainfall totals are several inches below normal. The drought is expected to continue through July. With Florida's News, I'm Tim Atkins.
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7: Quite warm and humid, variably cloudy today, highs in the upper 80s to low 90s. Partly cloudy, warm and humid tonight, lows only dip down into the upper 60s to mid 70s. We'll have filtered sunshine Saturday and Sunday. Highs both days will be a degree or two either side of 90. Cloudy and humid Monday, highs again in the upper 80s to 90 degrees. From the Florida Weather Center, I'm meteorologist Jason Caterina.
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0: Travis Tritt, going to be somebody. Travis has already lined up a ton of dates for his spring and summer concerts this year. If you're ever lucky enough to see him, especially if it's just Travis and a guitar when he does a solo thing, yeah, he's an amazing performer. Speaking of amazing, George Strait on the way.
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Yeah, you know, I affectionately refer to him as Mr. Perfect. My husband doesn't mind. My husband even says he's Mr. Perfect. We both agree. George Strait, am I blue? Tracy Byrd in a minute. Mel McDaniel. I've been selling.

0: Now, why haven't I heard from you, Reba McEntire? Speaking of not hearing from anybody, especially mamas this weekend, with Sunday being Mother's Day, do not forget to call mom on Sunday if you're living far away from your mom. Or, you know, if you're close to mom, don't forget, got to take her out to dinner, maybe get some flowers. What mothers do not want, I just heard about a survey, 70% of moms do not want a gift where it's kind of a, where they got to clean or something like that. In other words, do not, don't buy mom a vacuum cleaner for Mother's Day.
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2: A nationwide cybersecurity breach is targeting schools, including some of ours.
3: Universities like FIU and the University of Florida, along with school districts like Broward and others around the state, are sending out alerts telling students the Canvas data system has been hacked and is temporarily blocked to help protect data.
4: School's in right now. You know, what do these high schools, they're not prepared to cope with this. Our system for homework and grades and messages to the teacher and universities, they're all down. A lot of the schools are going to put it on the teachers. Figure it out.
3: Cybersecurity expert Alan Crowett says even if the ransom is paid, the key to unscramble the information may not work. The group claiming responsibility for the breach is demanding payment by May 12th. I'm Karen Curtis.
2: A new law is designed to protect Floridians from hyperscale data centers. That's what Governor DeSantis said when he signed Senate Bill 484 into law. It bans utilities from passing data center costs, including electricity costs, onto residential and small business customers. We're bracing for the first major heat wave of the year this weekend. Ana Torres-Vasquez at the National Weather Service is warning of record-breaking temperatures.
5: We're looking at heat indices that could top off in the low 100s across much of South Florida, especially the southeast, metro area.
2: She says this isn't just a daytime problem. Overnight temperatures aren't expected to drop much below 80 degrees. Parts of Florida are still under extreme drought as well. The National Weather Service says on a scale of 0 to 4, with 4 being the worst, some areas are 3s and 4s, which is extreme drought. Rainfall totals since November are a few inches below normal, and Lake Okeechobee is almost 2 feet below normal. If you can believe it, Florida gas prices take a dip. AAA reports the average cost of a gallon of regular today is $4.50. The national average is $4.55 a gallon. With Florida's News, I'm Wayne Roostin.
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9: Quite warm and humid, variably cloudy today, highs in the upper 80s to low 90s. Partly cloudy, warm and humid tonight, lows only dip down into the upper 60s to mid 70s. We'll have filtered sunshine Saturday and Sunday. Highs both days will be a degree or two either side of 90. Cloudy and humid Monday, highs again in the upper 80s to 90 degrees. From the Florida Weather Center, I'm meteorologist Jason Caterina.
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Oh, many, many, many people in country music have recorded that song over the years, including Eddie Arnold. But that is Mickey Gilley's version of the Cyndi Walker classic, You Don't Know Me. No, You Don't Know Me. Favorite classic country's on your radio this Friday. Here's the Dirt.

0: Well, this ain't no thinking thing. It's Trace Atkins Friday afternoon with Jim West playing your favorite classic country. Four more severe storms apparently on tap for today in parts of the South. Mississippi got hit hard, I guess, the last 24 to 48 hours in Lamar County, Mississippi. 275 homes were damaged with a tornado that came through that area. Looks like more storms on tap. Through parts of the South, Alabama, Georgia, and Florida. Tornado watches out for the Southeast. Boy, that's tough stuff.
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grand old Opry member John Conley, and I'm only in it for the love. Well, I'm only in it for the pizza. Today's Friday, right? Okay, yeah, that's right. It is Friday. That means it's pizza night at my house on Fridays. Usually we have pizza. So what to have this evening? Pepperoni or sausage or mixed or maybe even pineapple on your pizza? Do you like that? I like pizza, period. I don't care what's on it. Except I'm not real fond of anchovies and stuff like that myself. But other than that, you know, it's wide open as far as pizza toppings go.

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0: 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There's Martina McBride and a broken wing.
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2: The legal challenges are continuing to mount against the new congressional maps, which were drawn up by Governor DeSantis and approved by the state legislature. Amy Keith from Common Cause tells News Channel 8 these new lines clearly favor one political party over another, and that's a violation of the state constitution.
3: It's the reason why Floridians made it illegal. It's because we don't want our communities chopped up, you know, for the benefit of a political party.
2: Three separate groups are challenging the new district lines in court. The governor's legal team has said the new maps were necessary because of population growth. They also claim Florida was shortchanged in the last census. Wildfires continue to plague the state despite recent rains. Right now, residents up in Duval County are experiencing smoky conditions due to a large wildfire about 100 miles west in Lafayette County. News 4 Jax's Caleb Yauger has the latest.
4: So this was posted this morning from the city of Jacksonville with their Jax Ready initiative. It says they're monitoring air quality throughout the morning, and conditions this morning, they say, are moderate but can shift quickly. Sensitive groups should limit outdoor activity and take precautions.
2: Experts say those with asthma or other respiratory conditions, pregnant women, young children, and adults over 65 should minimize outdoor activity and take extra precautions while smoke remains in the area. Over 10,000 students are set to graduate from the University of Central Florida this weekend. Ceremonies started at 9 a.m. today and continue through tomorrow. Most UCF graduates are Florida residents who say they plan to stay in the state after receiving their degrees. A ransomware attack against a major cloud-based education management platform called Canvas appears to be over. The hacking group named Shiny Hunters claimed responsibility. Reports are that most users around the globe are now able to access the site today. No word yet on how the system was restored. The hackers had given schools until May 12th to negotiate a ransom deal before unscrambling the data. With Florida's News, I'm Tim Adkins.
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7: Quite warm and humid, variably cloudy today, highs in the upper 80s to low 90s. Partly cloudy, warm and humid tonight, lows only dip down into the upper 60s to mid 70s. We'll have filtered sunshine Saturday and Sunday. Highs both days will be a degree or two either side of 90. Cloudy and humid Monday, highs again in the upper 80s to 90 degrees. From the Florida Weather Center, I'm meteorologist Jason Caterina.
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It's Steve Warner and What I Didn't Do. Now, what you don't want to not do is not call Mom this weekend or take Mom out and do something nice for Mom. Yeah, do not forget Mom on Mother's Day. Yeah, that's right. Like this song from Travis Tritt says, here's a quarter.

0: all these butterflies flittering and fluttering around my radio studio this afternoon. What's going on with that? Oh, it's Dolly, of course. Yeah, there it is. Dolly Parton. Love is like a butterfly. Wondering why they're hanging around here. They're kind of nice. Yeah, it could be. On the way, Brooks and Dunn. My Maria. We've got more great classic country coming up as well from Hank Jr.
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0: Bonnie Dunn hit those high notes. My Maria from Brooks and Dunn. Good afternoon, Friday with Jim. Hey, congratulations in order for White House Press Secretary Caroline Leavitt and her husband. Caroline gave birth to a baby daughter, baby girl, on May the 1st, and I guess they've named her Viviana.
1: 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I'm Susie Armstrong. 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
1: 2023 Watkins Glen International winner William Byron is bringing a positive mindset, despite the forecast for potential rain, to the Finger Lakes region of New York. The Hendrick Motorsports pilot, who has no wins so far this NASCAR Cup Series season, sees the possible inclement weather and the opportunity to compete with rain tires as a learning experience.
7: I think if it rains, just trying to understand what I need to do in the rain to be competitive, and just try to learn from there and just do the best that we can with the circumstances. But kind of excited. If it does rain, I feel like it's an opportunity, something different that you have to learn and improve and try to be good at. So hopefully that's a good thing for us.
1: I'm Susie Armstrong. 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

0: aren't we all kind of waiting for our ship to come in, don't you think? Huh? Aren't we all waiting? I think so. To some extent, Joe Diffie right there, Ships That Don't Come In, Jim West playing your favorite classic country music. We've got a little Roseanne Cash on the way.
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0: Meet Me in Montana from Marie Osmond and Dan Seals together Friday afternoon with Jim West. In birthdays in country music, some of us old-timers will remember Ricky Nelson. Rick Nelson, he would have had a birthday today, but you might remember that he sadly passed away in an airplane crash. I believe it was on New Year's Eve, 1985, when Rick Nelson died in that plane crash.
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3: 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I play Sonny Corentos on General Hospital, and he happens to have bipolar. 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You can live a productive life, I have. When I first got into acting, people had told me not to talk about being bipolar. And of course, I was young, and I listened. When I got General Hospital, I just thought I would do an interview. I got a letter from a boy. He said that by reading what I wrote, it helped him deal. And then I decided at that point, I will not shut up. And I haven't shut up for over 30 years. I'm proud to be bipolar. And I couldn't say that before. My advice to anybody struggling, don't hold it in. Talk to a therapist. You go through the darkness and you get to the light. You will be better because of it.
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5: 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Best network based on root metrics, best overall mobile network performance, U.S. second half 2025. 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
9: 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We are real country. 102.1 The Outlaw.

Well, let's see here. Let's take some inventory. There's the little bitty house with a little bitty car, little bitty dog, and a little bitty yard. It's a little bitty song from Alan Jackson that songwriter Tom T. Hall wrote. Spent 3 weeks at number one back in the 90s for Mr. Jackson.

0: A song with a little bit of a calypso beat to it, don't you know? And I'm loving those steel drums, too. There's Clay Walker. And then what? Then what? Then what? Well, we're going to play Reba. That's what. Next.
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